As you know, I rode a freight train north to Detroit City. And after all these years, I find that I've just been wasting my time. So I just think I'll take

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And the feeling is laid back. Palm trees grow and rents are low.

0: 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Absolut Bella.
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0: Last night, I turned the radio on for the midnight news. Suddenly, I thought I died of a broken heart when I heard the announcer say,
1: "Ladies and gentlemen, the king is dead. Elvis Presley just died in a hospital in Memphis, Tennessee. 42 years on this planet, but he'll be here forever."

It's so delicious, everybody come capisce how to mambo Italiano. That's nice.